0: it is he who gives you power to get wealth. 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
1: 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In the name of Jesus, in the name of Jesus, in the name of Jesus. My God. Thank you, Holy Ghost.
2: My God.
0: Oh.
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0: Yeah, yeah, yeah, yeah.
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0: 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Zita rangu ni Donzi Baba Joseph Makani Kimanyeruke. 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

yeah. That's right, that's right, that's right. Pastor G, come on. A track for all the homies I grew up with in the hood. Mabel Rain, there at CBC. Yeah, Fancil Dube, Edmund Kuya, Tyrone Frank. Oh yeah, Siwa Mawutsa. Lloyd, what's up? Love your shitter. Wolf.

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0: 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More music coming at you. 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
1: Let the kings worship the Lord. 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

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There is what has happened. The enemy has tricked you and made you feel like that you are beneath. 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But Donald Lawrence came to tell you that there is a king in you. There is a king in you. 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